with only brains and computers interaction. Alcohol and ecstasy, watching online porn. Communication breaks down, family links freak out. My true feelings bound, and no one shouts. Shout your pain, shout your anger, scream for fame, and be me master. Who you think you are won't make you anyone, but keeping on these ways.

Looking up through the window, white ground and white snow, winter covers land. Watching it all dead silent, no wind, no presence.

I do sleep with a lot of white dudes because the cops keep killing black men. I'm trying to create allies. I do have people ask me, they're like, so you don't date black dudes? I'm like, I'm from Atlanta. I've dated every edition of black man they make. Of course I date black dudes. The thing is, when you're dating a black man, is that you are always in a struggle competition. As a black woman, who has it worse? Black dude, black woman. It's always a back and forth. You just come home, you're like, babe, I gotta tell you this racist shit that Karen said at work. He's like, you don't know what it's like to be a black man in America. You're like, hey man, we wasn't talking about that. I just wanna say what Karen said. You know what it's like to be a black man in America? I get shot by the police. You're like, I can't say nothing after shot by the police. What am I supposed to say? What'd you want for dinner? What am I supposed to say after that? And then Sandra Bland happened. And that's when I found out that black women also get killed by the police. And we've been getting killed by the police the entire time. And nobody's been talking about it.

There was music with drums and everything. And then these cats came through. They called themselves VCUC. They came with a

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1: This is going Little Rock, way down the valley.
2: You call from Little Rock, California?
1: Yeah, long distance.
2: My. Listen, man, what kind of entertainment you got in that town?
1: All we got is you.
2: That'll be the day. The late.

That's it. That's what you niggas got to offer. We laughing at y'all niggas on this side.

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1: I love my technology.
2: Hill tech.
3: First of all, who are you?
4: Conductor, we have a problem. Conductor, we have a problem.
5: Yeah. 1, 2. Check it out. 1, 2.

0: Iverson against Gill, the crowd on its feet. Allen for the win! Yes!
1: The stop, the hop, the basket, all cotton for Allen Iverson, the first game winner, the walk-off game winner of his career.

0: Oh, actually,
1: I just moved it better with all that.
0: No vale la pena, mejor no hacerlo.
2: Austin, Massachusetts, USA.
3: USA, good.
2: Yeah, USA. I'm Dominican, though. I'm Dominican. My family Dominican people. Yeah. My man.
1: Yo, fuck that shit. No.
4: Fuck that shit.
5: Yo!
2: Oh, why the fuck not?
5: Do what I got.
2: Man, what the fuck's going on over here, man? What the fuck's going on, man? Yeah, baby, yeah!
6: Damn it.
7: We got
6: the wizard.
8: The wizard, man.
5: Love that.

Rafe. First they love you, then hate you, then love you again. That's a stone cold rat, that is not my friend. Flow cold rats going crazy in Dover. Dorian Yates, all his weight on my shoulders. The world is getting colder and colder. Surrounded by snakes, leeches, holes. I was fucking up racks, bending it over. Hit us, then I act like I ain't know her. Splinters, they barely scratching the surface. Put that shit on, I really do that shit perfect. Jackson, I'ma rename myself Curtis. Action, I do that shit, put your blinders, they print it. I'ma get that shit in cursive. Okay.

0: to the book of Revelation.
1: Yes.
0: And if people would just get and read the Bible and

0: Hello?
1: Hello, Prince?
0: Yes.
1: This is Vanessa Bartholomew.
0: Where have you been?
1: I've been trying to interview you now for a long time.
0: No.
1: You're a hard man to track down. I hope you don't mind. I'm recording our conversation. Hello? Son of a bitch hung up.